0: 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Und in den Nachtstunden gibt's mehr Musik zum Entspannen. 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
1: It's a little after midnight, there's a couple in the corner and I wonder what he said because she's crying. And I guess they won't remember when they wake up in the morning with a headache from the whiskey and the wine. I know that I've said things I regret when I'm sober, 'cause we always hurt the ones we love the most. I messed up and I know it, if I hurt you, girl, I'm sorry, but it's good to see the girl I used to know.

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1: Yes. No.
2: Hello, Charlie.
3: Hello, mon amour.
2: Hello, hello. How are you?
3: I'm fine, and you?
2: I'm fine. Thank you.
3: I like you.
1: Ich mag dich, das heißt, I like you.
2: I like you.

to lie, a fantasy we create about people and places as we'd like them to be. But you know what truth is? It's that little baby you're holding, and it's that man you fought with this morning, the same one you're going to make love with tonight.